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0: I'm going to be clear from here. I'll be transporting one male to his residence at 3221 Deluza Road from my location. 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
0: 3664 Darby's Corners Road. Caller Michael Herman states a silver sedan with Colorado plates has been sitting at the end of the driveway to his barn for the last few hours. He went out and spoke to the driver, asked him if everything was okay, and the mail said he was just on his phone.
1: Three, two.
0: 2055.

0: 1M253648. 2522 Ayers Road for a welfare check of a Lisa Yerkes. Her sister called in stating her boyfriend have been arguing and that the boyfriend's been physical with her in the past. Both have possibly smoked marijuana, unknown weapons.
1: 2562.
0: 2102.

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I need an ambulance with your ALS. Ambulance with your ALS, 100 McKinley of McKinley of Apartments, apartment 116, 45-year-old female with chest pain. I need an ambulance with your ALS, 100 McKinley of Apartments, apartment 116, 45-year-old female with chest pain, age at 21-26.

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1: That's negative.
0: Briefing.
1: 2127.
2: Yeah, it's 2M04 traffic.
1: 204.
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1: 417.
0: 1574, second Milo Road for a verbal domestic continuing from the previous domestic between Joseph and Cassandra Larzelier. No weapons are in talk.
1: Copy. The caller on scene.
0: That's affirmative.
1: Ready.
0: 2133.
1: 27 copy.
0: 2133.

0: Yeah, it's 127.
1: 127.
0: Both units on scene. Was anybody reported to be in a vehicle roadside?
1: That's affirmative. That should be the caller.
0: Copy. Be King Lincoln Mary 9697.
1: 2141.

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1: 1-25.
0: Both units will be clear. We'll close that with a 5.
1: 2144.

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0: 8-4 is transporting ALS to Geneva.
1: 8-4 ALS to Geneva, 21-6.

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1: 1M30.
0: Both units will be clear. You can leave me on it. I'm gonna add notes.
1: 2215.

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0: Can you just reference the previous domestic in the comments for me?
1: 2260.

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1: 109.
0: 117 East Main Street for a welfare check of Andrew Spur. His mom, Joanne DeBolt, states he broke up with his girlfriend and now she hasn't heard from him since yesterday.
1: Receive. You said 117 East Main?
0: That's true, man.
1: Copy.
0: 2336.

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0: 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Yeah, it's 10-9, you can disregard.
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0: 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We made contact with that subject. He's fine. He'll reach out to the caller.
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0: 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We'll be back out checking the area.
1: 040.

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1: 1-2-5.
0: All units be clear, back in service.
1: 054.

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1: Tim Zerman.
0: I'll be out of Lake Street Plaza, check on a vehicle.
1: 156.
0: It's Tim Zerman. It's going to be New York, Lincoln, King Bowie, 8934.
1: 156.

0: 2014 Chevy Silverado color gray to a Ward Bergman off of Pulver Road in Branchport.
1: Received, thank you.
0: 158.

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1: 127.

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1: 209.
0: Do you have a contact number for the RO?
1: Stand by.

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1: Go ahead with it.
0: 585-489-7706.
1: Right.
0: 205.

0: 709.
1: That vehicle is disabled. I was unable to make contact with the owner. I'll be clear for now.
0: 208.

0: Yeah, it's Tim 09.
1: Tim 09.
0: I'll be out checking doors at Lake Street Plaza.
1: 209.

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0: I'll be out on 245 at 364. Got a car here with the doors open on it.

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1: 30.
0: Flight comes back valid expiration 4628 to a Nissan Suburban color white to a Sabrina Webster off of Main Street in Middlesex.
1: 32. What are the numerics?
0: 1219 Main Street.
1: Copy. I'm out at that address trying to make contact.
0: 222. 1M25, did you copy? What? 3072.
2: Affirmative.
0: 222.

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1: 1M30.
0: Do you have any phone numbers listed? I can answer at the door.
1: I have a possible phone number, 607-968-4547.
0: Could you send that one more time?
1: There
0: is 227.

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1: Go ahead.
0: Gonna be New Mexico. Charles King Paul, Charles 02.
1: Two 29.

0: 5, I'm all set, I'm going to be clearing.
1: Racing. Gates 1025, I'll be clear, back in service.
2: 229, 130, your data.
1: 3-0.
2: New Mexico plate appears valid expiration July of 28 to a Cody Allen Webster out of New Mexico. No hit yet in New York.
0: I left a voicemail on that number. Nah, I've got no answer. I'll be clear.
2: 2:30.

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1: A1, I copy you on scene. I have key information if you need it.
0: I think we're going to be okay. I see a gentleman up and walking, and we saw the notes about using the back door.
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0: Route 14 south of Beartown Road for the Cardier report. She's got fluids down. She's going to need a record. You want to go ahead and start one of them?
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0: 119-8. North Vine Valley Road in Middlesex, about 200 yards west on North Vine Valley Road, possibly in front of the Button Farm. Report of a possible donkey in the middle of the road.
1: Great,
0: 708.

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0: you can play Car 8. 273 Lake Street. It's going to be across from Knapp and Schlappy. RP reporting a tree down in the road, partially blocking.
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0: Preemption at Earls Hill. It's going to be in Oklahoma. Mary King Young, 834.
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0: CD complaint, Tower Yates. Liberty Street at Maple. RP reporting a small white dog with no collar running into the road. It's the last seen heading behind 563 Liberty.
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0: 929.

0: Yeah, say two. ALS to soldiers.
1: 12 minutes 839. DH 306. DH 100 vehicle stop.
2: 306.
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1: 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Going to be Mary Edward John 9234.
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1: Can I have the status of the registered owner? Date of birth is going to be 10-09-1957. Wait, ma'am.

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0: James has a valid license in Pennsylvania, expiration 10-10-27, and no New York license.
1: Received.
0: 942.

0: Sunday announce. 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The medical alarm. Spoke to a female who fell. She's on the floor, needs assistance getting up. Dundee ambulance responded 27 Franklin Street, Dundee. Medical alarm.
1: Yeah,
0: alarm company spoke with a female who fell. She's still on the floor, needs assistance getting up. Gates clear at 950.
1: I'll be insured.
2: 950.

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1: I'll be in route as well. 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
0: Received. 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Fire 27 Franklin Street in Dundee for a lift assist manpower. Dundee Fire 27 Franklin Street for the lift assist manpower 958.
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0: 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Liberty Street by the courthouse, Mary Charles Frank, 5313.
1: Have you open?

0: We're going to get another alarm. 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We did it.
1: Zero, copy. You need another alarm. 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
0: You're going to get another alarm from her device. 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
1: 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Adam 4-0-0-5-8.

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an ambulance. Dresden first responders respond to 1153 Lavalier Road between Route 14 and Ridge Road for the 82-year-old female conscious, breathing and alert with dizziness and stomach pain. Stage she has pancreatitis. Pending ambulance, BLS level call, Dresden first responders, 1153 Lavalier Road between Route 14 and Ridge Road for the 82-year-old female conscious, breathing and alert with dizziness and reported stomach pain from pancreatitis. 1140.

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1: I'll be doing a foot patrol at Red Jacket Park.
2: 1212.

ambulance. Pending ambulance. 219 Main Street, Catholic Charities, ALS level call for the 39-year-old male who's conscious and breathing, having active seizures. Pending ambulance, 219 Main Street, Catholic Charities for the 39-year-old male, conscious and breathing, having active seizures, 1218.

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0: You could also add into the CR that the time of this accident is going to be 7:25 this morning. If I could get us an RS on that, registered owner.

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0: 1222.

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Fire, Middlesex Fire, respond to 5262 Twitchell Road, north off Townline Road, east side, then east to Route 364 for a wood fire.

0: Metro Fire, Middlesex Fire, 5262 Twitchell Road, north off Townline Road, then east to Route 364 for a wood fire reported by Ontario County. 1246.
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0: 1246.
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0: I've got a large header from 364. Can you start at Crystal Beach and also get us an ambulance for rehab due to the heat?
1: Received. Crystal Beach and an ambulance for rehab for the 1250.
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0: to Crystal Beach, 25262 Twitchell Road, or the AM for the heat.
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0: Okay, 754 Alpha Zero. 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
1: One abandoned building that's caught, 1253. 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

0: Middlesex Ambulance. Middlesex Ambulance, respond to 5262 Twitchell Road for the fire personnel for heat. Middlesex Fire, correction, Middlesex Ambulance to 5262 Twitchell Road in Ontario for the fire personnel for the heat, 1255.
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0: Going to need Ontario County Sheriff's Department and Ontario County Fire Investigation Team to the scene.
1: Okay.

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1: 11-0.
0: I'm going to be Rushfield Command, and we're going to be utilizing Ops 3 on the fire ground, Ops 3.
1: Received Ops 3, 11-0. What is the need for law enforcement?
0: A Mennonite farmer lit his barn on fire.

0: 11-0, Yates. 11-0.
1: Ontario County Deputy should be pulling up to you soon, and they're going to start their fire investigation team.
0: Thank you.
1: 13-09.

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0: Do you know if Crystal Beach got any apparatus on the air?

0: 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So. Town George,
1: 811-3-14-8-230.
2: 11-0 for me.
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1: 113. 13-15.
2: Up there in the States, Crystal Beach, 631 has been en route for a bit.
1: Yeah, they're on scene now, thank you.
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0: You can notify Ontario County. They can call off the fire investigation team. Thank you.

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0: We're going to let the remainder of this barn pile burn itself out. The farmer's going to watch it. Going to be terminating Rushville Command. Rushville and Middlesex will be clearing, and you can release Potter with our thanks.
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0: fire. Responded Doug D, Lakemont Road, just west of 4978, the Tavora Winery. Correction, Tavora Vineyards, for the brush fire. Dundee fire. Lakemont Road, just west of 4978 Lakemont Hammer Road, the Tavora Vineyards, on the S curve on Dundee Lakemont Road for the brush fire, 1441.
1: 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Open up.
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1: That's affirmative.
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0: You out on the sample road or straight ahead from Tabora, Dad?
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1: Fire's out, 1447.
0: Dave, 503, you got a deputy in the area?
1: I can send one. 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
2: 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Fire department's on scene. 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
1: 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I'm a lot closer than 20.
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0: Sunny fire apparatus is returning. 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
1: 3-2, 1730.

117. That registration will be George Lincoln Robert 2171.

0: Yeah, you're talking 117.
1: 117.
0: I'll be back in service for the report. There'll be one for pickup on the west side of the road.
1: 1723.

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1: 2118.
0: If you could check the nav lab behind Cougar Restaurant, caller reporting there's a Cadillac with Pennsylvania plates parked in the handicapped spot with no placard visible.
1: Receive.
0: 1737.
2: PD complaint car is 8.
1: Two
2: 100 Carpenter Lane, apartment 107, for a verbal domestic between Tammy Green and Sean Thurman. Male half is possibly under the influence of marijuana. No weapons. There are children in the residence.
1: Two 1-8.
2: 1738.

0: 1027-1178. 2522 Ayers Road between Wagger Hill and Merritt Hill Road for the third party report of a domestic between Lisa and Adam. Lisa and Adam's 9-year-old son Wyatt was texting the niece Avery Munson stating that she needed to call the cops because they were fighting. On the phone call, he texted back and said everything was fine, they weren't fighting anymore. Still would like a response.
1: 2-7. 1-7.
0: 1741.

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0: 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Can you go ahead with the apartment number again?
1: It's apartment 107.
0: Received.
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work detail at the fare booth on Tuesday at 6:30 p.m. Dresden Fire, there will be a work detail at the fare booth at 6:30 p.m. Dundee Fire, there will be interior training tonight at 7 p.m. at the station. 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
0: Sending 2M07 back to 100 Carpenter Lane, apartment 107. Tammy Green called back and stated that it became physical after officers left.
1: Received. Is it ongoing physical?
0: Negative.
1: Received in route.
0: 1812.
2: Yeah,
3: A1.
2: A1 will be out on a BLS transfer. You have a full ALS crew in house.
3: 1813.

0: Middlesex ambulance 4700 Middle Road in Ontario County between Licked Lake Road and Conklin Road for a crash detection with no contact made. Vehicle's going to be a Nissan Rogue. Freshville Fire, Middlesex Ambulance, 4700 Middle Road in Ontario County between Lake to Lake Road and Conklin Road for the crash detection with no contact made coming from a Nissan Rogue vehicle. 1821.
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0: I'm not finding anything at all. I talked with the resident at 4700 Middle Road. He's unaware of any accident. He didn't hear anything. He was in his front yard.
1: Received 1824.
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Branch 4, Cuca Park Fire, 2293 Friend Road, between Martin Road and Friend Hill on the west side for the brush fire close to trees.

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1: Received. 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
1: 1942.